Midland's number one hit music station. This is 104.7 WNOK. Bruno Mars in the road right now. Of course, he's doing the romantic tour at so many huge stadiums. I love that Bruno went from doing his Vegas residency to just a stadium tour. He's like addicted to performing. I know.

0: 1047 WNOK. Casey has us on with Alexa while she's dealing with the dishes.
1: We have this routine where I'm supposed to be the one who unloads the dishwasher, and my fiance is supposed to be the one who loads the dishwasher.
0: Yeah, not going to happen.
1: Well, it's been 3 or 4 days, and the dishes are still in the sink.
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2: So much good new music this summer. I mean, Olivia Rodrigo's putting out an album in 2 weeks. Gracie Abrams in July. Oh, and then she just announced a tour. Yeah, coming in 2027, next year. Live Nation officially having that go on sale next week. Got me.

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104.7 WNOK, the Midlands number one hit music station. Fever Dream from Alex Warren. Thinking back to the time he performed that in the iHeartRadio Music Festival in March. It was the first time he ever performed it live. Now, we're getting ready for our next big iHeart event. 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
1: Every summer, there is a song that just takes over my world from the country world. And yes, Ella Langley, Choosing Texas, has become that song. Number 9, the iHeartRadio 9 at 9. The biggest songs trending tonight. Of course, two of the biggest artists in the world teaming up for this one. Bring Your Love at number 8. Madonna and Sabrina Carpenter. Sabrina.

1047 WNOK is your home for TJ and Riggins in the morning. 1047 WNOK. That song sounds so big on the radio. I love that you guys keep getting Ray and Hans Zimmer on the iHeartRadio 9 at 9. That one at number 7. Sorry, number 5 if I learn how to count. 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It's McCabe doing the iHeartRadio 9 at 9, your top trending songs. With Harry Styles officially 3 months away from being back in the U.S. for his Madison Square Garden dates, he is at number 4.

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1: You got to have a lot of power to be on the iHeartRadio 9 at 9 twice. Sabrina Carpenter making her second appearance there. The first was the collab with Madonna earlier in the countdown. And now, top three with House Tour. That album she put out, Man's Best Friend. Honestly, one of the best I think we've had in a long time in terms of staying power. I feel like the same is going to be true for Bruno Mars and Romantic. Here's Risk It All, the second single from it at number two. For just a chance.

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It's McCabe. Would love to make you a part of the show. You know, if you got something going on around town or just want to talk about what we've been talking about on the show, you can tap the red talkback microphone when you listen to WNOK on the iHeart app and let me know what's going on in your world.

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1: Taylor Swift. I remember when Gracie Abrams was opening up for her on the Eras Tour back, what, now 2-3 years ago? 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
1: Sombra was definitely our favorite new artist of last year, hands down. 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I mean, it feels like Adele the first time I heard her whenever we play this song, Die on This Hill. We're always finding the new artists you should know, and she is definitely one of them.

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1: If you've been having trouble sleeping recently, this new study says there's one workout you can do just like twice a week that will actually help you get in a better sleeping mode. 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

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It's McCabe. 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
1: And thank you for logging in this hour on socials. Let's be besties if we're not yet, okay? At New Hit List, I'm at La Crystal Rosas, and we're ready to belt our hearts out. Sienna Spyro, Die on This Hill. Just feel.

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1: If I saw on the new hit list, I'm Crystal Rosas. We've all been thinking about Taylor and Travis's wedding, but what about Harry Styles and Zoe Kravitz? Sources are saying they're reportedly planning a small winter wedding in Britain. And perhaps a second one in New York, because obviously they love the city as well. Are we going to get an invite or not? Harry Styles, American Girls.

0: A1 Music, and it comes to you every weeknight right here this hour. We got more on the way: One Republic, Olivia Rodrigo, some Meghan Trainor, BTS, who just won a AMA for that one, and more.
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1: It's the new hit list. I'm Crystal Rosas. Bella Kay says that the main theme in her music is yearning. You feel it with this one. I love it. 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
1: 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Hey, bestie, we are the new hit list. I'm Crystal Rosas. Imagine wherever you go and play your music, you're going to get a noise complaint. That's what happened when Bruno Mars was in Toronto. There were so many noise complaints, and the city officials were like, yeah, Bruno Mars is here. What do you want us to do about it? Here's Risk It All.

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104.7 WNOK. What's good? It's the new hit list. I'm back tomorrow night. Till then, at La Crystal Rosas. But more bops on the way from Monsta X, Taylor Swift, and more. Alex Warren, Fever Dream now.

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1: All right, let's get this. 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
1: You know, I'm like not surprised that people are still gawking over Taylor Swift and Travis Kelce sitting courtside at the Cleveland, Ohio game. But like, why were they so low to the ground? Whoever sat them, that's just rude.

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1: All right, besties, how we living? Happy Friday. It's Rach, and we are kickstarting it off right. Let's get your weekend started with some celebrations, including your national holidays. That of which I have coming up for you right after Zara Larsson.

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1: How we doing? It's Rach. And all I really got for you today is National Paperclip Day. 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

It's Rach, and it's also National 529 Day, which I think has something to do with the graduation. A day to remind families and friends that it's never been easier to help save for a child's future. Oh, contribute to your 529 savings plan. Yeah, that's a good reminder.

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4: Oh my goodness. I don't mean to be overdramatic or anything, but I just want to warn everyone that you need to be on the lookout, because I think there is a cold slash sinus type thing that's about to be running through my house. And there ain't but two of us in here.
5: Uh-oh.
6: Well, did we give it to you?
4: Yeah, I think so. No, I got a little drainage going on. And then when I woke up to go to the restroom at about 2 o'clock this morning, and then couldn't go back to sleep. And while I was lying there, not asleep, I could hear Jody, you know, doing all that business.
6: What's the deal with the summer cold? I don't like it.
4: I know. It's so, you're weird like that, though.
6: Well, I don't
4: love summer cold.
6: Woke up to my son throwing up from drainage because, you know, kids don't get it.
4: Yeah.
6: They don't get it. All over his bubble blanket. I mean, listen, why he has a bubble blanket, because your bubble blanket is beside the point.
4: Yeah. Why does a 4-year-old have a $250 blanket?
6: He can't sleep without it. Threw up all over that dang thing.
4: Good Lord. Well, I talked to Angel Face yesterday in Nashville. That's what I call my daughter, is Angel Face. Mm-hmm. And she was coughing and hacking the whole time I was talking to her.
6: What's the deal?
4: And if that little heifer gave me something over the phone, I'm going to get on the first flight to Nashville and I'm going to spank her butt.
6: Yep.
5: Who makes more of a scene when they're sick in your house, TJ? Is it you?
4: No, not at all. You remember, I've told you before, and even Jody admits that I'm not like, you know, women say that men are babies when they get sick and all that. I'm the opposite of that. I don't act all babyish and all. I had surgery and didn't like for Jody to be waiting on me. And I only had one arm. I had a shoulder surgery. I didn't want the pain medicine. I just wanted, you know, I can handle it. But I know my dad, who's a tough fella, military man, you know, career military man and all, he would get sick and he'd be, like Kyle, Lindsay's husband.
6: Yep.
5: You got to drag him into it.
4: I just said it before she could.
6: Yeah. He's not that bad, but he's not great.
4: Yeah.
6: He'll be complaining about it all day.
4: Well, the fact that he had COVID worse than you did, or whatever it was it Noro or COVID?
6: Probably both. We had both several times.
4: But when he said that his was worse than yours, what was that?
6: That was the Noro, because we were throwing up. Yeah.
4: Yeah. Mm-hmm.
6: Mine is worse than yours, babe. I've got to be in the bed. I'm sorry.
4: I know you just gave birth, but this is really, you don't understand. My head really hurts.
6: I mean, I feel like I'm throwing up more than you.
5: Pounding, dude. I got a pounding in my head.
4: Yeah, but you know Jody's not a baby either when she's sick, so.
5: Yeah, no, I would have never guessed that she would be like, oh, poor, woe is me. She'd be like, well, I got it. I still got things to do.
4: Mm-hmm. Yeah. Thank God for me. That is an actual direct Jody quote.
6: I love that.
4: From years ago. Thank God for me.
6: I'm going to
4: get a shirt.
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2: I'm going to go ahead and tell y'all, I was just a little, like half an inch away from showing up here this morning to work with the two of you while wearing my sleeveless t-shirt.
3: Why didn't you do that? I want to see it.
2: Well, I was beating around the house this morning because I got up early and in there cooking breakfast, and I got to have shirts that I don't mind getting bacon grease on if I'm frying bacon. Even though I wear an apron, so nothing looks more handsome on a man than an apron and a sleeveless t-shirt.
3: I'm not mad about it.
2: And hold on. I don't know what you call these kind of shoes, but this is my house shoes.
3: Slides.
4: Yeah.
2: But I mean, they're those foamy.
3: Yeah.
2: I think they're Oofa knockoffs. Isn't that what they're called? Oofas or something?
3: Something like that.
2: Oofos, yeah. Handsome. But although my little gym shorts I'm wearing are a good name brand, but they're just shorty.
4: Are they?
2: Yeah, they're above the knee pretty far.
3: Look at you being cool.
2: I know. You ever heard of a brand called Talentless?
3: Yes.
2: That's what they are.
3: Nice.
2: My little friend Jenny gave them to me.
3: Okay.
2: Mm-hmm.
3: Scott Disick, is he the owner? I don't know. He markets it.
2: I don't know, but what had happened was she bought them for handsome husband Michael, and they were just too short because he's taller.
4: Yeah.
2: And so she gave them to me.
4: Nice.
2: Hey, I wouldn't. I wear them if butt cheeks is hanging out of the bottom. I don't care. Free shorts is free shorts. You know what I'm saying?
3: And those aren't cheap. So, yeah, wear those.
2: Little friend Jenny's not buying anything cheap.
3: No.
2: But she could order something, and if it cost $1 million and it got delivered and it didn't work, she's not going to send it back because it's too much trouble.
3: That is wild.
2: Mm-mm, she won't do it.
4: I'm the same way.
3: You are?
4: Absolutely.
3: Oh, my God.
4: Couldn't tell you when last time I returned something. I've got plenty of stuff that just still has tags on it, all kinds of stuff. Not just clothes either, just like stuff.
2: I want to say, I'm pretty sure Jenny gave my daughter a pair of Golden Goose shoes that didn't work because they didn't fit and she didn't want to send them back.
3: $670 golden.
2: Yeah.
3: I'm trying to be, Jenny, call me. Let's be friends.
2: Well, I mean, it would have to be a huge mistake for her to order your size in shoes. Considering she wears like a size 2 and you wear 13 and a half.
3: And wear a 9, but still large.
4: Large and in charge.
2: Yeah, it would work better if I had a pair of shoes that didn't work. I could give them to you.
3: Guys, my foot's not that big.
2: Well, I mean, mine's small, so.
3: Yeah.
2: Mm-hmm.
4: LeBron instead of Lindsay. We got Lindsay LeBron.
2: He's Shaq and a fool.
4: Lindsay Shaq and a fool. That's what she's doing.
2: Big ol' Abby. Big ol' Abby.
3: Oh, yeah.
2: Big ol' Barney Rubble Feet. Big Flintstone.
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9: All right. Good morning, everybody.
18: Man, if there was any doubt that our phones are listening to us, I got proof of that yesterday. As soon as I opened Instagram after the show, I got an ad for Little Debbie's new snack. Yes. And during a commercial, we were talking, TJ, Lindsay, and I were talking about Little Debbie brownies and how good those things are. And we were just kind of reminiscing about like, oh, remember those brownies, how good they were? So I get on Instagram right after the show and I get an ad for Little Debbie. They have a new snack that I had not seen before. It's their Little Debbie Cosmic Brownie ice cream sandwiches.
9: Oh.
18: Yeah.
9: Yes.
18: Yeah. They also make Little Debbie oatmeal cream pie ice cream sandwiches.
19: Okay.
9: I've seen those.
18: Have you?
9: Yeah.
18: I had not seen those. I'm assuming they're sold in Walmart.
9: Yeah. And they're in your grocer's freezer right next to the angioplasties. Yeah, right. Right next to the stents.
18: You're not kidding. I mean, oh my gosh.
19: I'm not sure I'd like that one. I don't know. I love oatmeal cream pies, but I don't know.
9: What are you talking about? It would just be like the oatmeal. I'm guessing it's just a soft oatmeal cookie. And instead of having the cream filling, the ice cream is the cream filling.
19: Yeah, I know, but I like the cream filling.
9: Yeah, I do too.
19: I could do both.
9: Or you just get it, put it on a plate or in a bowl and squirt it down with whipped cream. With ready whip.
19: Yeah.
9: Make it even better. And then, no, you wouldn't want hot fudge on an oatmeal. Well, maybe you would.
18: Why not?
9: Maybe you would. People like those chocolate oatmeal no-bake cookies.
19: Oh, yeah. I love those.
9: Gross.
18: Yeah, those are good.
9: You have to if you're a woman. Those are women cookies.
18: Yeah, they're real good.
9: Mm-mm.
19: Well, I do like the cosmic brownie idea, though.
9: Yeah.
18: Yeah, absolutely.
9: Queen used to have something called the Hot Fudge Brownie Delight. Or something like that. So they would take those Little Debbie brownies and put them in a small boat, cover it with soft serve ice cream, then cover that in hot fudge, and then whipped cream all over it.
19: Yes.
9: Ugh.
19: Yes, I would tear that up.
9: Hot fudge brownie delight, I think is what it was called. You rested good that night.
18: Didn't somebody in your family, TJ, love a banana split?
9: My dad. Yeah, and remember he had a wreck eating a banana split while he was driving.
19: I'm not laughing. I'm sorry.
9: But it didn't hurt him or anything. This is fender bender.
19: Oh, my God.
9: But that's what comes from somebody having such a high IQ that they think they can do anything. You know? His IQ is higher than his common sense, obviously.
18: Yeah.
9: Because he's just thinking, oh, I can do it. All I got to do is this, this, and this. And you cannot eat a banana split with one hand. You can't even eat it with two hands and not have to concentrate on every single bite, but your full attention.
19: Depending how hungry I am, I might try it. I do love a banana split.
9: I do too, but not while I'm driving.
19: I mean, give me a day. If I've had a bad day, I'm trying it.
9: And it wasn't even on a country road. It was in city traffic. I mean, granted, it's a small town, but still there are stoplights and traffic and stopping and going. And yeah.
19: Well,
18: if I was a driver and I looked over and the person next to me was sitting there digging into a banana split, I'd be like, what the hell is that?
9: Yeah. Who's eating a road?
18: You're not kidding.
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17: As a person who has two formal jobs and then some informal side jobs, as well. So this is what I consider this show and then that other show that I do at night on the News Talk station. I consider those two things to be formal jobs. And then all the podcasts and everything in between, those are side jobs, right? So with all of that, one of the worst things in my life is having to repeat work, doing something and then having to go back and redo it. It's just like, it's a kick in the gut, even if it didn't take very long, because you just got to stick and move. And I sit at this desk so many hours a day. It's just, I have to make myself go outside sometimes. Yeah. So yesterday, I had to do our what we call updates, freshen up the Cozy Earth commercials ads that we run. Cozy Earth is one of our sponsors, and I did the whole thing, wrote the script, did it. 21% off with code TJ at tjriggins.com/deals. And when I get through recording them, and I have to do one for this show and then a separate version for the other show that says tjritchie.com/deals code TJ for 21% off. And I upload them to a Google Drive. Riggins takes them and then puts them in and places them where they need to go and does the editing on them and everything. So I just hit send to Riggins. And I look, and Adam sends an email, our manager, and says, hey, Cozy Earth is 30% off now. I was like, you got to be kidding me.
18: Nothing's worse.
17: I mean, Riggins hadn't even had time to look at his. I mean, I didn't even have time to text him and go, spots are up. Mm-mm. And so I had to text him and go, if you see those spots up there, ignore the Cozy Earth ones because I got to recut them.
19: Yeah.
17: I mean, it's a good thing. I mean, 30% off is, I mean, that's the highest discount they've ever given us on those things, right?
18: Yeah.
17: Or was it was 31% in the beginning, or was it 41%? I can't remember.
19: I think it was 41%.
17: Well, so then it would drop down because then the price lowered on it, and then it's a weird formula they use, but it changes all the time. So right now it's 30% off whatever you order from Cozy Earth at tjriggins.com/deals. Now, if you order one of those bubble cuddle blankets that we talked about, I would suggest not giving it to a 4-year-old like Lindsay has given hers.
18: My 4- and 6-year-old have one.
17: They each have one. And her 4-year-old threw up on it last night. Yeah. This is one of the most luxurious blankets that you're ever going to feel. If you get one, you're not going to want an adult touching it, much less a little disease germ-ridden kid.
18: But ooh. I was thinking they sleep better with it, so it was actually helping me.
17: Oh, everything.
18: Avi,
17: how does it come back to helping you?
18: Well, it helps me when I can sleep. They sleep when I can sleep.
17: But they're really pushing those bamboo sheet sets now too. So that go ahead and get your kids some of those.
18: I know
17: it's 30% off. Tell Kyle, hey, you can't go. I'm saving money. It's like they're paying me to buy this. So it's tjriggins.com/deals code TJ for the 30% off. And then I did re-record all of the commercials. So we're good. Didn't have anything else to do.
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4: Good morning.
5: Good morning.
4: Hey, if you miss any of the show or you just want to see how lovely we look, go watch us on the YouTubes, TJ Riggins TV. It gets posted up there every day. It's like superstars. It's like big time TV superstars.
6: Yeah.
4: All day, every day. All day, every day. I forgot to ask you yesterday, Lindsay. And then Jody was wondering as well, what happened? Why'd you have to cancel Lindsay Look the other night?
5: Okay. Where do I begin? So after a long day of taking the kids to different sports and whatnot, Brooks has had like a cold, but I want to call it a cold, since the end of school. So he was coughing all day. I was taking the kids, blah, blah, blah. Okay. We get home from swim team practice at 6 o'clock. Kyle's out in the yard with a contractor. He's talking to a contractor about something. I have to cook dinner and get the kids settled. Lindsay Looks at 7. So I'm hustling. I make them dinner. I put it on the table. They're eating. All of a sudden, Delilah goes, Mom, look at Brookie's chin. Look at Brookie's chin. And I'm like, what? Out of nowhere. I mean, he hasn't hit it on anything. He hasn't done anything to it. I wish you could see. I don't know if you can see this. Can you see that?
4: Oh, yeah.
5: Okay.
4: It just looks like a rash or something.
5: Purple, black, from here, like this whole part. So one of my neighbors is a doctor. So I immediately texted her and was like, what in the world would this be? He didn't hit it. He didn't do anything to it. I mean, he's certain he did not. She said, it looks like something, but I want to make sure. Can you come down to my house? I'm outside with the kids. I said, I'll be right there. So I put him in the golf cart. We skirt down 3 houses down. We get out and he's crying because thinks he's going to the doctor. So anyway, we get up there and she's like, it looks like petechiae, which I don't know if y'all know what that is. It means probably he has an infection somewhere in his body. And do I have time? I don't know.
4: A minute, yeah.
5: Okay, so she's like, let's make a doctor's appointment for tomorrow because it does look like that. If you're certain he hasn't done anything, I'm like, I was watching them eat the whole time. He hasn't done anything. All of a sudden, this joker pulls out half of an Easter egg, like one of those that you put it together like an Easter
4: egg.
5: Plastic, yeah. He said, Mom, I've been sucking on this. And I said, I'm sorry, what? He put it on his chin and like, you know what I'm talking about.
4: That's when I looked at it, I said, and you started talking, I was like, okay, either he was just like squeezing his chin or something, but it looked like a hickey on his chin.
5: It's a glorified hickey. Mm-hmm. He had made it before I had put the dinner, he had done that. And then it just came out, you know, later. And it started getting black. This.
4: All right, hang on. Yeah.
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1: Yes. Okay, so Lindsay had a medical emergency the other night. Her four-year-old son gave himself a hickey on his chin with a plastic Easter egg. And she thought that there was some sort of an infection going on in his body that was showing right there. She had him down the street at the doctor's house, the neighbor. And he had basically just given himself a hickey. So did he get a whooping?
2: No, but listen, let me tell you what almost got him a whooping. He did it. He tried to do it again. He's not, listen, we're not working with all, you know, the crayon colors in the box, if you know what I mean. He's like, Mom, I'm just going to hold it. I'm just going to hold it till we get up the street. I said, fine, but I'm taking it and throwing it away when we get home. I see him again, put it towards his chin. And I said, what are you doing? What are you doing? Four-year-old boys don't give up. They don't care. So anyway, we pull into the driveway and Kyle's like, where did you go? What's happening? Because, you know, he was doing his own thing. And, yeah. Well, he was like on the side of the house with a pop cracker. So he just saw me. I didn't even tell him. I was just. And if Brooks wouldn't have been sick, this wouldn't have bothered me as much. Like, you know, so the whole thing was just too. Anyway, I texted Riggins. I was like, I don't think I can do Lindsay. Look, I'm headed to the doctor. And then I texted him later and said, I think I can do Lindsay. Look, I got 10 minutes. He's like, no, I already posted. Don't do it. You're good.
3: Yeah. Okay. Yeah. And just for clarity, she didn't text me. She texted me 10 times. Lindsay's one of those like, bam, bam, bam, bam, 10 text messages. I'm not going to be able to do Lindsay. Look, 5 minutes later, I can't do Lindsay. Look, I'm like, well, it's too late for that. We've already canceled it.
2: I'm an AIM texter. Have you ever heard of that? Like, you know, the old school AIM.
1: Mm-hmm.
2: You send message. My thoughts come through separately. And I text.
1: Well, Riggins, did you ever as a kid give yourself a hickey?
3: No.
1: Something like that? Mm-mm. Well, when I was growing up, it was kind of a thing because it was cool back when, you know, in the 70s when I was a little kid is when hickeys were really the popular thing. And we had some friends who were older. And they had a snake bite kit. And the snake bite kit, they had these little suction cups to suck the poison, the venom out if you get bitten by a snake. And they would take it and put it on their neck. And it would create.

0: the perfect hickey. It looked just like a real hickey. And that was cool. So I did that one time when I was about 8 or 9 years old.
1: Oh.
0: Mm-hmm. Now, where I'm from, all the white people called it a hickey and all the black people called it a passion mark. So when I got to school, all the little kids were like, "Oh, Richie, where you get that passion mark?
1: What?
0: Who gave you that passion mark?" I'm like, "What?
1: Like I'm 8, dude. Like,
0: that's a hickey." No, I did it knowing that it was, you know, a sign of being intimate.
1: Oh, my God.
0: Oh, yeah.
1: You were advanced. Well, we know that.
0: I mean, it was a different time. It was before the internet.
1: Yeah.
0: You know, that was pre-internet. So, yeah, it would be the difference if your son had taken that little plastic egg and put it on his neck and said, "Look, Mom, I got a hickey because I'm cool. I've been with a chick."
1: Oh, well.
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3: Oh, my God. I love it.
2: I love it. I love it. This is TJ and Riggins.

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5: The Friday news from around the globe.
13: Victoria Beckham is in the news. She says, I want to get her quote right because I thought it was so funny when I saw it in the news this morning. She says, you don't have to just give up when you turn 50.
14: Thank you.
13: Thank you, Victoria Beckham. Posh Spice.
5: Where was she when I turned 50 and gave up? I wish I had those words of wisdom 6 years ago.
14: Yeah.
5: Thanks for nothing, Posh.
13: And Posh is your friend. You guys got along swimmingly.
5: Yeah. Not as well as I did with the other Spice Girls. She was kind of standoffish. But that scary Spice was super cool to me. Mm-hmm. And turns out I ended up thinking she was hotter than Posh.
14: Really?
5: Mm-hmm.
13: Okay. Well, you're just wrong about that. Mm. I mean, she is pretty, but Victoria Beckham, so pretty. But yeah, she's saying just because you're 50 doesn't mean you should give up. And I think that's easy to say when you're, you know, when you look like Posh Spice. I don't know. It just seemed, and you've been a celebrity for 30 something years or whatever.
14: Yeah.
5: Well, my wife told me yesterday, she went to get a pedicure and she said, well, I pulled up there today and out in front of the nail salon, there's a sign that said parking for 55 and older or pregnant. And I said, well, I'm parking here. Yeah. And I said, hopefully this is because you just turned 55 and not because you're pregnant.
13: Yeah, right.
14: Verify.
13: You need to tell me. I didn't think about that. There's some perks that are coming Jody's way now that she's 55.
5: Mm-hmm. Yeah. Mm-hmm.
13: Was that the first one she's taken advantage of?
5: Yeah.
13: Yeah.
5: Mm-hmm.
13: Wow. Okay. Yeah. That's going to be an eye-opening experience when you do cross that threshold and you start getting those kind of discounts and little perks of your age.
5: Mm-hmm. Yeah.
13: So anyway, Posh Spice in the news, talking about her makeup or whatever. Who cares? today is National Paperclip Day. The first paperclip was patented in the United States back in 1867. And they're still around. Ace used to love a paper. Like, he'd always go, does anybody got a paper clip? And I go, no, because it's not 1942.
14: Nobody. Yeah, in my pocket right here. No.
13: I don't.
5: Well, I did use one yesterday to pick the lock on my handcuffs.
13: so stupid. I'm not James Bond, and it's not 1945.
14: Yeah.
5: And you go, okay, well, if you don't have a paper clip, who's got a pencil? And a pencil sharpener.
14: Every time.
5: Yeah.
14: Did he go buy one of those pencil sharpeners that was...
5: Yeah, an electric one, yeah.
14: Electric, yeah.
13: He loved an antiquated office tool. Like, he had a three-hole punch. He'd be like, where's my three-hole punch? It's like, I don't know. Probably back in 1984 where you left it. I don't know.
5: I got news for you. Nobody took it.
13: Yeah, right. Like, I love it so I can put things in my binder. I'm like, you have a binder too? I mean,
14: three-ring.
13: Yeah, a three-ring binder.
14: Frank, what are we doing here?
13: It's the same thing. And then just in time for the 4th of July, Bush's Baked Beans is releasing three new flavors. There's a dill pickle flavor, an apple pie flavor, and a bomb pop flavor. You remember the bomb pops from ice cream trucks? I don't know what they're doing.
5: Everybody is, I mean, that's the trendy thing, bomb pops.
14: Yeah.
5: Now, everything's having a bomb pop flavor.
13: I don't know.
5: There's, you know, those hard seltzers, they're all, I mean...
14: Yeah.
5: I never cared for the bomb pop myself.
14: No. Oreo just came out with the bomb pop flavor, and actually it's surprisingly good.
13: Is it good?
14: It sounds disgusting, but it works.
13: Sometimes things just work like that. Yeah. We've got more coming up next.
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18: 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Back with it.
17: Don't forget the Week in Review is coming up shortly. It's my original song that I perform every Friday, recapping everything that happened in the world of pop culture and on the TJ and Riggins show. But before we get to that, tomorrow is National Smile Day. And I want to ask Lindsay, there's that sort of trope of men asking women like, hey, you need to smile. And women hate that, right? Like the worst thing you can say to a woman now is, hey, if a guy asks a woman to smile. Do you find that as annoying as most women do, Lindsay?
18: I don't like it because I smile enough. And if I'm not smiling, I don't have a reason to. I mean, I'm going about my day. Leave me alone. Even if a girl says it, like, mind your business.
17: Mind your business. I agree. This one, I totally side with women on. It feels kind of like talking to a dog, like when you tell a dog to sit. And when a guy goes, hey, smile. You need to smile. You need to, what are you talking about? I don't like it at all. I kind of get it. But yeah. TJ, you're kind of smirking there. You don't think, what's your opinion on it?
19: I don't think it's worth melting down over. I think that one woman had a meltdown on social media about it. And then other women said, yeah, me too. I ain't that too, girl.
18: Yeah.
19: And then now it's just a thing that all women are programmed that like you have to hate that or you're not a woman. All women have to hate that.
18: Yeah.
19: Just like that one certain word that all women hate. It's like, okay, why? Why is that? There are so many other words that are just as harsh. Why is it that word? It's because everybody has said it. Everybody said that's the word that I should hate the most. So I hate it. It's, if some guy tells you, hey, smile, all he's saying is, one, he may just be trying to have conversation with you, or he may just be exchanging pleasantries, or he may be saying, you have such a pretty smile, or, hey, I want to make you smile.
18: Mm-hmm.
19: And maybe that's going to, because everybody wants to be the reason that somebody laughs or smiles. So that may be just what they're fishing for. I don't think guys are, maliciously saying, I'm going to tell this girl how it is. She needs to be smiling. She needs to jump and smile when a man says smile.
18: Yeah.
19: I don't think it's like that at all. I think women have gotten too dramatic about it.
18: And I do think it matters when they tell you that. The last time a man told me that.
19: You were doing number two.
18: I was on my phone. I don't say shocking, but shocking. I was texting my mom or somebody, and I heard Adam, why don't you smile? I was like.
19: Yeah. Look, I'm not saying that men aren't goofy. A lot of men are just goofy and they don't know how to talk to women and they don't know, they're just annoying.
18: Yeah.
19: But I mean, it's not that big like that. Insult, that women act like it is. I don't think. It's not like you say, hey, fat pig, smile. Fat people are supposed to be jolly.
18: Yeah.
19: That's what women act like.
18: Yeah.
17: Yeah, they're being told what to do. They don't. Mm-hmm. And I also think it's strictly an older guy thing. Like, you never see a young guy going, hey, girl, you need to smile. It's like an old guy thing.
18: Yeah.
19: Yeah, because young guys don't know how to talk to women anymore because all of these things. Oh, that's the worst thing I can say is smile. I don't know what to say to women.
18: Well, it's not.
19: I don't want to get the wrath. And then what do? They fall in love with chatbots.
0: Yeah! All right, let's go. This is the TJ and Riggins Show.

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7: Ooh, it's funny song time, y'all. Funny song time. Regan's telling us all of the things that went on in the world of pop culture this week and on the on the TJ and Regan Show in a beautiful, beautiful song called Regan's Week in Review.
8: And this is my song, it's called The Week in Review. It's a week's worth of shows summarized for you. No special effects and no auto-tune. Just me and my guitar performing for you. We're back from a little vacation. TJ spent a week out by the sea. Lindsay watched all three of the Downton Abbey movies. Just kidding, that was me. I wish I was kidding. You know, Lindsay went to the beach as well in the wonderful Palmetto State. And Lindsay, I saw some pictures and your shaboomies are looking great.
7: Hey.
8: Love them. And TJ got some sun out there. I think you already know, because if you're watching us on YouTube, it looks like the Tan Mom and Regan Show. And this is my song. It's called The Week in Review. It's a week's worth of shows summarized for you. No special effects and no auto-tune. Just me and my guitar performing for you. It's Patricia. Ray J got beat up in a boxing match, a far cry from rapping and clubbing. And not to be unkind, but I feel like he had it coming.
9: You know? For sure.
8: He was due for a beatdown. Yeah. This weekend is National Mint Julep Day. celebrate before it's gone. And, you know, I really love a mint julep when I have my t-shirt and my panties on. the only reason I know that song is because DJ used to say it all the time.
9: Yeah.
7: T-shirt and my panties on.
8: A dog shot a woman in Nebraska. I can't believe I almost forgot. Thankfully, the dog will be fine. No info on the woman who was shot. And this is my song. It's called The Week in Review. It's a week's worth of shows summarized for you. No special effects and no auto tune. Just me and my guitar performing for you. 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It's a charity mission at its core. And based on the way Lindsay shops, we should raise about $1 million by four.
9: That's what I was thinking too.
8: TJ is launching a new podcast. I guess he's feeling chatty. And if you're wondering what it sounds like, think Duck Dynasty meets Caller Daddy. Just kidding. It's not as raunchy as Caller Daddy, but it might sound like Duck Dynasty. You'll be able to listen at tjritchie.com. It's going to be great, I have no doubt. And the best part is it's free until our business manager finds out. Yeah. And this is my song. It's called The Week in Review. It's a week's worth of shows summarized for you. No special effects and no auto tune. Just me and my guitar performing for you.
7: Yay. Good. Thank you so much.
8: By the way, I wasn't kidding. TJ is launching. He's got a bunch of new stuff and you can check it all out at tjritchie.com. But in the meantime, we are doing something kind of fun here on the show. And I wasn't kidding about Lindsay raising $1 million for charity. It seems like we're on track to hit that goal. We're going to find out how it's affecting her home life coming up next.
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0: 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But I actually buy all my dog food on Amazon. You know, Amazon is great. We actually have a section called Amazon Pets at tjriggins.com/deals. And it will take you right to our link where you can purchase anything you would normally buy from Amazon. But the benefit is that if you use our link, a portion of what we earn, we're going to donate to a great organization called First Responders First. So if you don't know about First Responders First, TJ, can you give a little, can you give a quick description of what they do?
1: Yeah. You know, when you're dealing with the first responders who are, you know, police officers, firefighters, and EMTs, those types of people, they see trauma every day. I mean, that's what their whole world is, trauma. And sometimes that's a little hard to bear, you know, seeing all of that. So First Responders First helps them with their struggles, you know, with therapy, and it's a Christian-based organization. So also leads them, you know, in their faith. And if need be, and they need therapists and things like that, doctors, they help them, you know, help facilitate that as well. Because, you know, you got these people who are basically they're the heroes. Who do they go to when they need help?
0: Yeah.
1: You know, so that's what First Responders First is. And the guy that runs it's name's Lonnie. And I met him through little friend Jenny. You know, she works with them a lot through her business and everything. And evidently, I should have let Lonnie know that we were doing this.
2: Oh, yeah.
1: What do you mean? What did Lonnie say when you told him that y'all were doing the thing where you're teaming up to donate money to them through your listeners shopping on Amazon? I said, we hadn't said anything yet because I didn't tell him. Yeah. I mean, I told him one time that we want to start, and I gave him a donation. And I say, we want to start doing more stuff with you. And then somebody else interrupted the conversation and then we split off. Isn't that enough? Did I have to formally reach out to him and say, hey, we're attaching the name of your organization to something that we're doing on the show and we're talking about 10 times a day?
2: It would have been nice. Just a little hey.
1: I was looking at it like it's going to be a surprise.
0: Oh. Yeah. We're going to hand over a check and that's when you'll know that we were working to raise a little bit of money. 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
5: Yep.
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20: All right, ladies and gentlemen, thank you so much for listening to our little show here. Riggins, I have a quick question for you. Then we will present the same question to you, Lindsay. So stand by. Riggins, if somebody gave you $1 billion, what is the first thing you would do?
21: Buy a house.
20: First thing you do is buy a house. Okay. Lindsay, what's the first thing you would do if somebody gave you $1 billion?
22: Oh, I'd have to consult a financial advisor because what I would want to do is go nuts.
20: Okay.
22: So that's
20: go nuts. How? What would you go buy?
22: Like, I would get on our Amazon page and just go, I mean, spend like $20,000.
20: Okay. So would you go to, a clothing place first, or would you go get a new car first? What would you do?
22: I mean, I don't know. Maybe a car.
20: Now, somebody gives you this $1 billion and Kyle doesn't know it yet. Oh. Let's leave it that way. Somebody just says, here's $1 billion. You get to keep it all, but you got to do something with it in the next 15 minutes. What are you doing?
22: I think the easiest thing would be to go to a car dealership and just get a car, pay cash. Get out.
20: Okay. Well, this young man is asking people on the street what they would do with $1 billion. What's the first thing they would do? Listen to what they said.
23: $1 billion. What would you do?
24: $1 billion. The first thing I'm doing is go and get some cash because I'm gonna throw like $1 million in Magic. I'm gonna throw $1 million in every strip club in Atlanta.
23: All right. First thing I'm gonna do, I'm getting chicken wings.
20: First thing I'm going to do is get some chicken wings.
21: It's a great plan. I love that.
22: Great. I like that.
20: Y'all are going too big with it. You're just like, Riggins, how long is it going to take you to go find a house, get the real estate agent?
21: Yeah.
20: You know, do the paperwork, all that. Lindsay, you're going on Amazon. You're looking around. You're trying to get to a car dealership and all. This man says, first thing I'm going to do is get some wings.
22: Yep. Wings. That's it. Simple.
21: I take back my answer. I'm getting some wings, and then I'm going to go throw money in every strip club in Atlanta.
20: $1 million in every strip club in Atlanta.
22: Or do you find a casino and just get crazy? Because that's my dream.
20: We laugh at the chicken wings, but it makes perfect sense. You go, you sit down, get your chicken wings, and then you think, all right, what's the next thing I'm going to do?
22: Right.
20: I got $1 billion minus, you know, 15, because I got the 10 piece.
21: You're not kidding.
22: You need time to process it. You're right. He's actually the smarter one of all of us.
20: He is.
22: Yeah.
20: Let me give me some chicken wing.
21: All flats.
20: Yeah. That's what. Yeah. You can splurge for all flats.
21: Yeah.
20: Y'all out here trying to chase down realtors and car dealers, and Jeff Bezos and everybody else. I'm like, let's get a plan.
22: Let's get a plan.
20: Get chicken wings and some beer.
22: I get that.
20: Well, you see, he's way smarter than y'all are.
22: I know.
21: It's true.
20: Thinking it through, baby.
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13: I'm about to reveal something about myself that I have never told anyone. 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
14: Noted.
13: I do this morning show, and then I do a show at night on another radio station. Whenever I can find something that works for both, it's one of the greatest feelings, because it cuts down on, you know, like, whoa, okay, that's some work I don't have to do now. I got something that works on both. So I played this clip the other night on my other show, and I wanted to play it. I'm going to play it for the two of you and see if you can tell me what my reaction to this guy's observation is, okay? How I responded to this guy and what he said on the TikToks. Okay, here we go, listen.
16: Eli, I'm not even trying to start a race war, but they just had me thinking about something, and I genuinely feel like sometimes some, not all, white people care more about their animals than they care about Black people. Like, I feel like if you had to have them choose between saving their dog or saving like a group of Black people in a heartbeat, they would choose. Like, I'm not saying all, by the way. Like, I'm not trying to start a race war, but I feel like a lot.
13: Okay, so a lot of white people would choose saving their dog over a group of Black people.
17: And what did you say?
13: Well, what do you think I said?
17: You said Lindsay and Riggins not only would save the dog over Black people, but also white people and everyone in between.
13: White people would save their dogs over white people too.
17: Yeah. Yes.
13: So it's not a race issue. It's just a priorities issue.
17: Sure. Yes.
18: And I don't even think that
17: yes.
13: What, Lindsay?
17: And the answer would be yes.
13: They've just saved dogs over people in general.
17: Yeah. Mm-hmm. And that answer, I'm sorry.
13: Yeah.
17: Not speaking for Riggins, but I know what his answer is too.
18: I mean, I would save my dog for sure over some people.
17: Yeah. I'd save your dog. Over I haven't even met your dog.
13: How close does the person have to be to you for you to save the person over the dog?
18: I would say as close as my family, my immediate family, and like you guys.
13: One of your nieces? I mean, your niece or one of your nephews?
18: Yeah. Yeah. Okay. Them too.
13: Even the ones that live in Atlanta?
18: Even the ones that live in Atlanta.
13: They're far away.
18: Yeah, they are far away.
17: Yeah.
18: The ones that, yeah. A cousin, though? They're
13: ones I don't see very often. They live in Atlanta? No. But a first cousin? No.
18: No.
17: Yeah. I'd have to see the person on a regular basis. Even if it's once a year, I got to see you once a year.
13: Okay, well, Lindsay, what about a sister-in-law? Or Riggins, about a sister-in-law?
18: Sorry.
13: dog gets saved over them?
18: Yep.
17: They listen to the show. I'm kidding. I love you guys.
13: Mm-hmm.
18: Yeah. Peanut, you're dead.
13: Yeah, Riggins' sister-in-law, one of his sister-in-law's name is Peanut. She gone.
18: Real gone.
17: Peanut.
13: Okay. Yeah. But, you know, what I did say about him, I said, you know, good for you. You made a good observation. You just tried to spin it into a race issue when there's no race issue. It's just an issue.
17: And even him saying it.
13: A white people issue.
17: Even him saying it's not a race issue was a race issue. You know what I'm saying?
13: He's saying he's not trying to start a race war, but.
17: Right.
13: Yeah, there's no racial component to it. It's just they save him over white people too.
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23: You know, we've been on the subject of dogs this morning, people's pets and stuff. And here's an incredible story. I think this is just, this is what sets dogs apart from other pets. Things like this. There's a rescue dog in New Zealand. Became a hero after rescuing its new owner from a house fire. The man was sleeping, but the dog bit him to wake him up before the fire spread, and he escaped with only minor injuries. Unfortunately, the home was destroyed, but officials say that the man probably wouldn't have survived without the dog rescuing him. Isn't that incredible?
24: It's amazing.
25: Mm-hmm. That's all you need, this one story, and
23: yep,
25: you're saving dogs over people. Yeah. Mm-hmm.
23: But then the, you know, the man said that he hated it, but he still had to zap him with the shock collar for biting.
25: I hope you made that up.
24: Stupid.
23: don't bite. No biting.
25: Did you guys have a shock collar?
24: No.
25: Because your dog was big, TJ.
23: Yeah, we had one.
25: Okay. Little dogs can get them. That's why I'm asking.
23: And, you know, Jody always acted real tough with it. Because our dog was a golden doodle, and he was 100 pounds, and he was, you know, just a big oaf, you know. I loved him. And he would go to do stuff, and she'd wear that thing around her neck, and she'd just run at him and with it in her hand. You better, you know, like she's just showing it to him, like he's going to look at it and go, oh, I won't do that anymore. And she would act all tough. I would zap him. Like, she'll tell stories now. I zapped him with that thing. She never put it above vibrate.
25: Mm-hmm. That's me.
23: Yeah.
24: Seeing Jody run at you in anger is enough to correct any behavior.
23: Yeah. I always wonder why you're even doing that. Just yell at him in that voice.
24: Yeah, right. Yeah. Just nag him to death.
25: It's like, ow, I'll stop barking.
23: You know, little friend Jenny has a new dog, and he's a year old, and he's some kind of special German Shepherd. So he's beautiful, and he's funny, and he's a lot of fun. But she's still, you know, working with him, training him. But he's technically a puppy still, and he's got all this energy and on. She's not used to that. She's used to getting dogs that are older and, you know, already settled and stuff. And I told somebody the other day, they asked me what the dog's name was, and I said his name is Rio No.
25: Rio No.
23: Because we'll be just sitting all of a sudden, she goes, Rio, no. And you know, I'm jumpy anyway. Yeah. And when a woman screams out, it startles me. I'm like, oh, I'm having palpitations. Oh, Rio No. That's his name, Rio No.
1: Thank you for joining us.
26: Oh my God. I love it.
27: I love it. I love it.
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0: And if you need an explanation, we will provide that. So this is her talking about something that happened that was bad on a first date. Listen.
1: Put a finger down if you're on a first date with a guy and you go to open up your phone to go show him something, and what pops up is his childhood home on Google Earth on his street facing his home.
2: Oops.
0: She went to show him something on her phone and it was still on where she had basically been stalking him.
3: Yeah.
0: Like trying to find out so much about him, she even found his childhood home.
3: Yep.
0: Now, I wonder if his parents still live there.
3: That's a great
0: say that. Which she could have included all that information and still made it under 30 seconds as fast as she talks.
3: True.
0: Down, if you want to show your first date and you show your it's on a childhood home in the street, is a drive.
2: It's a whirlwind.
0: Slow down, girl.
2: Always got to X out that stuff. You always. Come on, girl.
0: So I wonder what he said. Well, first of all, if she's hot enough, he's not going to care. Ricky, you take that as a compliment.
3: I would. Yeah, I'm looking for a girl who's obsessed with me. So looking up my childhood home before we even have a first date, that's a green flag for me. I know for a lot of guys that would be a red flag. To me, that's like, you know, all systems go. Let's get it on.
0: Yeah, you could go to her apartment for the first time and accidentally walk into her dark room where she's taken photos of you and your family from across the street and had them and developed them on her own, you know, like they show in movies and stuff. You'd be like, oh my God, as they're hanging on the strings with clothespins.
3: Yeah.
0: You look and you're like, oh my God, look what she's done. I love that.
3: That's so cool. Can I look at your Brian hair doll? She's got like a doll made of hair and it looks just like me. I think it's great.
2: That's not voodoo, right?
3: Hey, that's voodoo so doll. Cool. Yeah, it's great.
0: Oh, I love how you captured me here as I was leaving the grocery store. You've got quite a flair for photography. I love that about you already.
4: Candid. Thank you for joining us.
5: Oh my God, I love it.
4: 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I love it.
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19: Yes, it is. Oh, you think you're informed? Not yet. You finna be.
11: The NBA Finals starts, I believe, in just a couple of days, and the New York Knicks are going to be playing. And one of the biggest New York Knicks fan is Timothée Chalamet,
1: And he was approached by an employee from Chipotle while he was at a Knicks game the other day. And they gave him like their version of a black card. So it was a Chipotle gold card with his name engraved on it. So anytime he goes to Chipotle, he can get a free meal. And this is all based on a video that appeared on social media 2 weeks ago of Timotei indulging on a Chipotle bowl inside a Chipotle restaurant in New York. So, you know.
6: Why he need a free meal every time?
1: That's
6: he's just
1: going to
6: get free Chipotle?
1: Yeah.
9: Ace and I used to have that at Wendy's. We had a gold card at Wendy's that allowed us a free, a combo of any kind, whatever we wanted.
6: Nice.
9: And it was so rare that every Wendy's we tried to use it, they didn't know what it was, and they had to go ask the manager, and the manager had to look it up.
6: My God.
9: In the Hain book.
1: Was it something they would scan, or did it have a number on it? Like, how did they use it? Did it have your name? I mean, what was?
9: Yeah, it had our names on it, and it was a Wendy's gold card, and they, you know, back then, you couldn't just, I don't know that there was even an easy way to just Google it, you know, so they had, you know, every location has a handbook that, you know, all the rules and everything, and I think that's how they would go look it up.
6: My question is, when it's over, mm-hmm. Do they just cut it off, or do they ask for it back, or how does that work?
9: I don't know. I really don't know.
1: You don't have it still?
9: No.
1: Yeah, I got it. Like, why would you get rid of it? Like, I can't imagine the circumstance.
9: I think it was good for a year.
6: Okay.
1: I
9: think it was good for a year.
6: Okay.
1: And did you take advantage?
9: Yeah, I used it all the time.
1: Okay.
9: I didn't use it as much when I knew that, you know, it was going to be a whole, you know, ruckus. It's going to take longer for them to figure out that it's not some sort of a, you know, a ripoff. You know, I'm not a fraudster.
6: Yeah.
9: Like, is it really worth, you know, because back then, you know, a combo was $5.
1: Yeah.
9: Like, is it worth the $5 for me to have to sit here an extra 10 minutes for them to realize that I'm not trying to rip them off?
6: Especially for you.
9: Yeah.
6: You know, you don't want to sit around and.
9: Yeah, I'm busy.
6: You're busy.
1: Yeah. TJ doesn't have time to be scamming nobody. Ace might have, though.
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0: 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Coming up next.
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22: Yes, it is. Oh, you think you're informed? Not yet. You finna be.
23: You finna be. The NBA Finals starts, I believe, in just a couple of days, and the New York Knicks are going to be playing. And one of the biggest New York Knicks fan is Timothée Chalamet, and he was approached by an employee from Chipotle while he was at a Knicks game the other day, and they gave him like their version of a black card. So it was a Chipotle gold card with his name engraved on it. So anytime he goes to Chipotle, he can get a free meal. And this is all based on a video that appeared on social media 2 weeks ago of Timothée indulging on a Chipotle bowl inside a Chipotle restaurant in New York. So, you know.
24: Well, why he need a free meal every time?
23: That's
24: he's
23: what
24: just
23: going to
24: get free Chipotle?
23: Yeah.
22: Ace and I used to have that at Wendy's. We had a gold card at Wendy's that allowed us a free, a combo of any kind, whatever we wanted.
24: Nice.
22: And it was so rare that every Wendy's we tried to use it, they didn't know what it was, and they had to go ask the manager, and the manager had to look it up.
24: My God.
22: In the hanging book.
23: Was it something they would scan, or did it have a number on it? Like, how did they use it? Did it have your name? I mean, what was?
22: Yeah, it had our names on it, and it was a Wendy's gold card, and they, you know, back then, you couldn't just, I don't know that there was even an easy way to just Google it, you know, so they had, you know, every location has a handbook that, you know, all the rules and everything. And I think that's how they would go look it up.
24: My question is, when it's over, mm-hmm. do they just cut it off, or do they ask for it back, or how does that work?
22: I don't know. I really don't know.
23: You don't have it still?
22: No.
23: Yeah, I got it. Like, why would you get rid of it? Like, I can't imagine the circumstance.
22: I think it was good for a year.
24: Okay.
23: I
22: think it was good for a year.
24: Okay.
23: And did you take advantage?
22: Yeah, I used it all the time.
23: Okay.
24: Can't imagine.
22: I didn't use it as much when I knew that, you know, it was going to be a whole, you know, ruckus. It's going to take longer for them to figure out that it's not some sort of a, you know, a ripoff. You know, that's not, I'm not a fraudster.
24: Yeah.
22: Like, is it really worth, you know, because back then, you know, a combo was $5.
23: Yeah.
22: Like, is it worth the $5 for me to have to sit here an extra 10 minutes for them to realize that I'm not trying to rip them off?
24: Especially for you.
22: Yeah.
24: You know, you don't want to sit around and.
22: Yeah, I'm busy.
24: You're busy.
23: Yeah. TJ doesn't have time to be scamming nobody. Ace might have, though.
22: Yeah. He's
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1047 WNOK, the Midlands number one hit music station. If you're going out this weekend and you spot someone you're interested in, it's called the sticky eye technique. Let's break it down in a few minutes.

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0: The Midlands number one hit music station, 104.7 WNOK. All right, call her on the line. It's just found out that when she was first meeting her boyfriend, he sabotaged her chances of getting a job so he could go out with her.
1: And she's just finding out?
0: I mean, I don't love it.
1: Okay, I'm invested. Coming up.

104.7 WNOK. Gwyneth Paltrow has been in a lot of high-profile romances with fellow A-listers, so she's used to having a spotlight on her dating life. But she says her time spent with one former ex reached an entirely different level of scrutiny and media attention, which got so bad. She compared it to dating a member of the royal family like Prince William. Who was it? You can search Gwyneth at onairwithryan.com.

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0: 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Tanya, Sissany, Michaela in the back room has a list of questions that we should ask on first dates to determine compatibility. I'm ready.
1: 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Are we asking her the questions?

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1: 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My name is Ryan, and look at those guys, the Jonas Brothers walking in. 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
1: 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Somebody.

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1: Jonas Brothers with us. They're on the road. So you guys, this is very cool. You know, when they're doing one of their shows globally, they're also setting up their podcast backstage in their little studio. They've got the Hey Jonas podcast, which you can check out. I guess it's been fun to do it in different parts of the world as well, no?
2: Yeah, it's been wonderful. Like, it's really cool. We've been able to speak to some people that have actually been on stage with us, the special guests. And of course, you know, we zoom in a lot of places, but it's a great way because we're already together. So we're spending even more time together.
1: How annoyed are you at the end of a tour with each other?
3: Oh, it's bad. Yeah, it's bad.
2: 5 months. 5 months was a needed break after the last one.
3: 5 months. No, we ended. Okay, get this. We ended our last tour December 23rd. Okay. So it's like, see you guys in 2 days. 2 days off. We still are brothers, you know?
2: Like, family Christmas.
3: We still have that family thing to do.
1: I believe there could be the excuse of, I have my own family with one of you for sure.
4: Yeah, but we like to spend time together.
2: We do.
4: I mean, when we're working together that much and then adding a podcast and other things into the mix, it can be a lot. But then we do choose to spend our off time together because I think we, you know, we're each other's closest
1: people,
4: friends.
1: I think, expect you always to be together. Don't people expect you to be together? Like, where
4: they do.
1: Like,
4: they think we live together in one house.
2: And
3: We get paid a lot of money to say that, too. So
1: if one of you are alone, it's like, who kidnapped the other two? There must be an international crisis. Jonas Brothers, Hey Jonas podcast, wherever you get your podcast. It's nice to see you as always.
3: Thanks, guys.
2: Thank you so much.
4: Good to see everyone.
5: Thank you. 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

0: The Midlands number one hit music station, 104.7 WNOK, Seacrest and the gang here. We're going to bounce out. Have a nice weekend. Take good care of yourself. Get out there and do nothing for an hour outside if it's nice where you are. I guess that's all I have to say.
1: That's
0: my dialogue.
2: I'm monologue. Sad you guys
1: mic off.
2: That we're departing.
1: It's going to be fine.
0: I'm totally fine with it.
1: Love you. Bye.
0: Talk to you Monday.

0: 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Visit the all-new JT's Jeep Ram on Greystone Boulevard. 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

0: hello, hello. How are you? Happy Friday. Welcome into the show. It is Brody, 104.7 WDOK. And yeah, we still don't know what the big old boom was yesterday. Does anybody know?
1: What

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That's continuing. 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

Gracie Abrams, and of course her North American tour coming very, very soon. And Capital One cardholders, if you got one, you know, you get exclusive early access to get your tickets to all of her tour dates beginning Wednesday, June 3rd at 9 a.m. while supplies last. So get you some tickets to go check out Gracie Abrams. And this is NOK.

everybody's still trying to figure out where the big boom came from yesterday. I mean, it was a sonic boom, but it wasn't an earthquake. Military saying it wasn't a plane, maybe a meteor? I don't know. I think we need some answers. What is going on? This

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No way. There's a chance that we could be getting a new bill, like money bill, paper bill. What's the denomination? Who's going to be on it? It might actually surprise you. Let's talk about it in 6 minutes here on NOK.

interesting. I was just reading that in Canada, you can get Kraft mac and cheese cheesecake. Sounds kind of gross. But yeah, I just wanted to share that. This is in OK.

Just a friendly reminder, enjoy your weekend. The 250K USA giveaway is coming up Monday. I mean, America's turning 250. We're celebrating with $250,000 of cash. You can win your share $2,500 at a time. The winning begins Monday morning, 8 o'clock, right here on NOK. Just

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The Midland's number

here at the Midlands number one hit music station, 104.7 WNOK. Everybody's still trying to figure out, like, what was the big boom yesterday? I mean, it shook everything. Nobody knows. I guess somebody knows, but they ain't talking. It wasn't an earthquake. It was a sonic boom from something. I'm still trying to find answers. Just saying, maybe you are too. Maybe can't.

104 Days of Summer, powered by Uniquely Southern Cheerwine. That kicked off earlier this week. We're officially into summer, which is awesome. We got some free stuff to give away all summer long. 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

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I've got the list in front of me, the most watched series of the 2025 to 2026 season. I want to take a guess on who's top of the board. I don't know if it'll surprise you, but let's talk about that in 6 minutes here on 104.7 WNOK.

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right. 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Throwing it back with Lose Yourself. 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We've been playing the new one from Ariana Grande all day today. Got the world premiere for you, and we're going to play it for you again here in just a few minutes. Actually, let's do it next. All right, top of the hour, 5 o'clock, after Olivia Rodrigo and her Drop Dead. And this is NOK.

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Okay, there you go. The World Premiere, the new Ariana Grande song, Hate That I Made You Love Me. We are 104.7 WNOK after 5 o'clock on this Friday. You know the deal. I'm going to be the first to welcome you to the weekend. Now we just got to get you home. Thanks for listening. We're in OK.

Ah, this is kind of interesting. A new survey asked, what are some of the biggest modern status symbols, right? So basically, what's the biggest signs that you've made it in life? This list is kind of cool. If you have any of these, I guess you've technically made it. Some of these are awesome. Let's talk about it in 6 minutes here on NOK.

0: Bruno Mars there. I love that song. Risk It All on 104.7 WNOK. Yeah, happy weekend. It is Brody. So yeah, this new survey asked people to rank the biggest modern status symbols, right? Some things that you know you've made it in life. What are some of the big signs, right? And you may have one of these. You might have two of them. Or maybe you've got a lot of them, and that just means you've just really made it in life. Let's start with number 10, a backyard with an outdoor kitchen. Yeah, you kind of rich. You've made it for sure. An electric vehicle, designer clothing in at number 8, a walk-in closet in at number 7. Interesting. Designer shoes in at number 6, a hot tub or a pool. 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

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That is $250,000. You can win your share $2,500 at a time. The winning begins Monday morning, 8 o'clock here on NOK. Oh,

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Hey, guess what? We are now under 100 days, 99 more days until the home opener out at Williams-Brice. The Gamecocks, yeah, we're talking about some football, 99 more days, September 5th. Hurry up. This is in okay.

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That just means all summer long. We got you hooked up on all kinds of crazy things, cool things, actually. Post Malone being one of them. You know, he's going to be up in Charlotte June 9th, Bank of America Stadium. If you'd like to be there for free, we got some free tickets to give away. Hit us up, WNOK.com, and put your name in the hat. 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

I thought this was interesting. About 40% of Americans have admitted that they've gone on a date just to score a free meal. Hey, I ain't mad at you. 28% say they've never gone on a date just to get a free meal, but they have considered it. And 33% say they haven't even considered it until now, probably. Where are you at? You in that 40%? You've gone on a date just to get that free meal? I feel you. No shame. Maybe you're doing that this weekend. This isn't okay.

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right, it is Brody. I'm out of here. Thank you so much for hanging with me this afternoon. So do me a favor. Enjoy the rest of your Friday. Don't do anything silly. Get you in prison. That'd be terrible. Have a great weekend as well. I'll be back Monday afternoon, God willing, 2 o'clock here on 104.7 WNOK. And have a good night. See you.

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1: There it is. We've been doing the iHeartRadio world premiere of Hate That I Made You Love Me by Ariana Grande today. The first single from her album Petal, which is coming out at the end of July. But man, a lot of people are thinking that's about her relationship with Ethan Slater. 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

course, Big New Music Friday with Ariana Grande. And Gracie Abrams just gave us a new song last week. 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
1: 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Like, you just go on a walk, focus on the things around you. And experts are saying it can lower your stress and boost focus because you're just focused on the walking and looking around you.